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1: Prettiest girl I'd ever seen. 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

0: Mina Beer, it's Chris Jansen on Country Nights Live. You know, there are two people that he talks to when things get rough.
1: Hell yeah, I go through plenty of low times and mad times. I mean, I'm a human, but I talk to two people, Jesus Christ and my wife. That's it. We are praying about it. I'm praying about it, and she reminds me of this a lot, which is great. And I also am self-aware of the fact that I have such a platform to spread positivity with people, and I'm thankful for that opportunity. So no matter how rough little patches of the day might get, I mean, the bottom line is I woke up today, I'm blessed to be alive today, I want for really nothing, I need for really nothing, and that is a special place to be in life. It hadn't always been that way, so I'm really grateful for that, and I'm thankful to be alive.
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29: 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It appears by its own numbers, the U.S. government seems insolvent. 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
0: Riley Green is stepping into a brand new role this fall. He's officially joining The Voice as a coach for season 30, alongside Kelly Clarkson and Adam Levine. Riley even shared a voicemail from Kelly and a surprise delivery from her, his very own custom coaching chair. Luke Combs just earned a major honor back home in Boone, North Carolina. Appalachian State University awarded him an honorary degree in music. Luke attended App State from 2008 to 2012 before leaving to chase his country music dreams. And on TouchTunes jukeboxes across the country, Ella Langley is queen right now. Her hit Choosin' Texas is the most played song of the year so far, followed by Morgan Wallen's I'm the Problem, Olivia Dean's Man I Need, and Bad Bunny's DTMF, and Morgan Wallen again with 20 cigarettes. That's your Country Nights Live news update. I'm Bev Rainey.
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He wrote it, gave a call to Eric Church, Morgan Wallen, and Tim McGraw. Yes, yes, and yes. Check it out. It's called MacArthur. 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

0: 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It's Riley Green on Country Nights Live. You know, he played football when he was younger.
1: I grew up in Jacksonville, went to Jacksonville High School. 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

0: 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It's Rocky Mountain Low on Country Nights Live. 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
1: 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We didn't have all of our normal stuff, so one of our guys was like, well, I have this taser. And we're like, okay, well, we should spin it, like spin the bottle, except taser roulette. And then the next night, it was like so exhilarating to everybody. Like we went out, it was 30 seconds before we were on stage, we did this. The next night, we were like, hey, does anybody want to do taser roulette again? And everybody's like, I'm in. If you partake in the pre-show shot, then you're automatically in. So if you don't want to be in, don't take the shot.
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0: You know, Kenny Chesney wrote his very first song for a girl in college and got rejected, y'all.
1: I was in college. There was this hot girl sitting beside me. I was trying to persuade her all semester to pay attention to me on any level. I said, I'm going to write her a song. But I made the mistake of taking it to her on a Thursday, and I slid it over to her, and then I realized that I had to wait Friday, Saturday, Sunday, and Monday, and then go back to that class on a Tuesday to get any kind of response. All of a sudden, it's Tuesday. And I walk into class, and I sit down, and I realize that that girl is sitting as far back in the back corner from me as she possibly could.
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0: So many requests for that one tonight. I can't love you anymore. It's Ella Langley and Morgan Wallen. You know, Ella's got a lot of tattoos at this point, and her mom, what does she think?
1: No, she does not hate my tattoos. My mom has tattoos. My mom's a cool mom. She was like hippie, had her half her head shaved, the other blue when she was younger. She's kind of rebellious. My mom's from Michigan, so she's like spunky and, you know, cool. I don't know. So she was like, every time I got a tattoo, she's like, I love it. My dad's like, what's wrong with you? Why? What if you wanted to teach Sunday school? My dad, when he's like, gave me a rule, he's like, Ella, when you leave the house, do not get tattoos. And I did immediately.
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1: Riley Green is stepping into a brand new role this fall. He's officially joining The Voice as a coach for season 30, alongside Kelly Clarkson and Adam Levine. Riley even shared a voicemail from Kelly and a surprise delivery from her, his very own custom coaching chair. Luke Combs just earned a major honor back home in Boone, North Carolina. Appalachian State University awarded him an honorary degree in music. Luke attended App State from 2008 to 2012 before leaving to chase his country music dreams. And on TouchTunes jukeboxes across the country, Ella Langley is queen right now. Her hit Choosin' Texas is the most played song of the year so far, followed by Morgan Wallen's I'm the Problem, Olivia Dean's Man I Need, and Bad Bunny's DTMF, and Morgan Wallen again with 20 cigarettes. That's your Country Nights Live news update. I'm Bev Rainey.
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0: Hate How You Look is Josh Ross. This is Country Nights Live. You know, I caught up with Josh not that long ago and talked to him about a few things, including his musical influences.
1: Luis Capaldi would be a huge fan. You'd probably hear that in Piano Ballad. I mean, Steve Earle, you know, is the one that got me into country music. You can hear that through some of the songs. And yeah, I just have so many different influences. We have a song like Mad at Me on the record that's like 808, more trappy. And maybe that's the Akon or Jeezy and stuff like that I used to listen to growing up. And okay. Yeah, there's a lot of cool stuff.
2: The Akon song's on the album.
1: Yeah, Akon song's on the record, yeah.
2: Okay.
1: So there's a wide range. It's like you go from a song called Drunk Right Now with Akon to Scared of Getting Sober. That's like a very serious, you know, song about drinking. So it's, yeah, it's cool. I feel like that's me as a person, though. It's like I am a Gemini, which I don't know if people, you know, pay attention to, but it's like I do feel like I'm like two people sometimes, and I like want to go out and party and have fun, but then it's like I'm never drinking again. I'm, you know, it's that side of me. So no, it's cool.
2: Are you introverted?
1: No. Maybe at home I am. Okay. If that makes sense. Like when I'm around people, I'm not. But when I like alone time, it's like, okay, I want alone time.
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0: I showed up and was shocked. There was no chicken parm. My name's Justin. This is the Overnight Ride. This past Friday night, WrestleMania. Russell Dickerson tour was here in Nashville. It was RD's birthday party, so everybody celebrated accordingly with a few too many drinks. A great show. Tyler Hubbard opened up. Thomas Rhett showed up. Played one song because he lost a bet with Russell. And if he lost that bet, he had to open up for him. So he did one song, and then Russell took the stage. And many drinks were had, and I met many new friends. And those new friends said, hey, we should keep the party going. Which, let me tell you, never really say no to. I said, sure. Where should we go? And they said, Miss Kelly's. And I went, Miss Kelly's. And they said, Miss Kelly's. And I went, that's weird. Getting Italian food at 11:30 at night. But I was along for the adventure. So I got on one of those cabs where the guy bikes in the front and there's like seats in the back. And on my way there, I'm trying to find the menu. I'm like, where are we going? I've never heard of this place in Nashville. I go, you know what'll be a good late night food? Chicken Parmesan. The chicken will absorb. The sauce will be nice. The cheese. Maybe I'll get some spaghetti at Miss Kelly's. So we show up. We get dropped off. We walk to Miss Kelly's. And I look at the sign and it says, Miss space Kelly's karaoke bar, which apparently is a Nashville staple. The entire ride on the back of this bike, I thought we were getting Italian. Because when you hear Miss Kelly's fast, it sounds like an Italian last name. So instead, I got a hot dog, which was not chicken parm, but still satisfied the craving.
1: 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The Overnight Ride will be right back.
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American Idol wrapped up just a couple hours ago. Big news out of there is that Luke Bryan announced a brand new album called Signs that will be out on September 18th. His country song came on the overnight ride.

0: The news we kind of knew, but now we officially know. My name's Justin. This is The Overnight Ride. Cody Johnson, brand new album, Banks of the Trinity, out June 26th. He released the track listing at a show this past weekend. So you look through it, 16 songs, Brothers Osborne on the album. There's a song for his son, JC, just born a couple months ago. In track number 12, called Shoot the Bull, will feature Luke Combs. Now, it was heavily hinted that this would be happening, but now that it is writing and many people have seen it and it's reported, Cody Johnson, Luke Combs song, very, very soon.
1: 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The Overnight Ride will be right back.
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0: As a society, we are advancing well beyond where I thought we'd be. I'm Justin. It's the Overnight Ride because now we have drinkable pizza. So Pizza Hut has unveiled a drinkable pizza that blends melted cheese with curry sauce. It's only in Japan, unfortunately, and only till June 15th. Let me tell you, I love this. And I hate this at the same time. I love it because after all, a rough night out, a nice pizza in the morning helps sop up all that alcohol. And if we can have it where I can stay in bed and eat the pizza and just get it in my gullet as fast as I can, I'm in. But it also seems like we are just inventing more ways to absolutely incinerate the inside of our mouths. A pizza burn, top 10 worst feeling in the world. Now that we can drink it, we're just burning the whole esophagus, which will help you forget about your throbbing headache from the night before.
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3: 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And?
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3: Definitely. Right. And what else, Riley?
5: It makes their old AC system run like it's young again.
3: 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And what does all of that do?
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3: Yeah. 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And why?
4: Ooh, ooh, ooh.
3: Okay, Billy?
4: Because it makes them a lot more comfortable in their home.
3: That's it. 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So let's go help some people.
7: Yeah. Let's do this.
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0: Alexandra K. Straight for the Heart on the Overnight Ride. She's playing CMA Fest here in Nashville in just a couple weeks. There's a very specific goal for her show. She is selling bows on her website. She wants everybody at the show to wear bows. This is like when at Pitbull shows, everybody wears ball caps, or at Hardy shows, everybody dresses as Hardy. She wants to do the same, except with bows. I kind of hope it happens. If I get a free one, I'll wear it.
1: The Overnight, Ride. Third shifters, those that drive the big rigs, and all of you that just can't sleep. The Overnight Ride will be right back.
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3: That's it. 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

0: it doesn't really get you anything, and that's really lame. I'm Justin. It's the overnight ride. So two commencement speeches over the past week from two country stars. Eric Church did one at UNC. His whole speech was about guitar and life. Very cool. It's on YouTube. Riley Green last week got an honorary doctorate degree from Jacksonville State, his alma mater, which allows you to speak. That is like the loophole, apparently. They give you the doctorate. You're allowed to participate in the ceremony. Then afterwards, they have like a meet and greet for donors. Like, that's lame. Like, you don't, that's it. You get the piece of paper. It's this honorary doctorate. You can hang it on the wall. There's no like discount the cafeteria, discount the merch store. Like, I mean, they probably get those, but I'm saying like a regular person get an honorary doctorate. You don't get anything. There's no perks. The only thing that you get out of this is something I've strived my whole life for, is to be a doctor, but not actually be a doctor. Like, I love to call friends before their wedding and say, make sure you put Dr. Justin Franiak on my name tag so people who I don't know walking to the wedding think I'm more important than I am. I feel like getting the honorary doctorate takes a little bit of guilt off your back if you try and pull that move to impress strangers at your friends' weddings. You don't get anything. You don't even get like a free bowl of soup.
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0: Bobby Green changed my mind on the overnight ride. I was complaining about his honorary doctorate earlier. Not that he got it. It doesn't get you any perks. Like, there's, you just kind of get it and you speak and you leave. But he had a big week. He played with the Savannah Bananas over the weekend, the traveling baseball team. He did get a hit. And now for season 30 of The Voice, Riley Green will be a new coach. It will be him, Kelly Clarkson, and Adam Levine on the upcoming season, which I don't know if they're filming it yet, but Riley Green will be a new coach, and he will be turning his chair.
1: 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We'll be right back.
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Her new album, Wild, is out right now, and she'll be on the show this Friday to talk all about that, and we may nerd out just a little bit. Here's Ashley McBride, and What If We Don't?

0: Moving on. My name's Justin. This is the Overnight Ride. Who's this?
1: Jeff the Joke Guy.
0: Jeff calling us from Dallas makes you laugh, makes you cringe, makes you think, makes you groan. What do you got?
1: What do you get when you cross a cocker spaniel, a poodle, and a rooster?
2: A cocker spaniel, a poodle, and a rooster. What?
1: Yep. A cocker poodle do.
2: So dumb.
1: So stupid, it's funny. We were supposed to celebrate my mom's 63rd birthday, but due to drinking and bad decisions, none of us were able to make it. Why don't skeletons fight each other?
2: Why don't skeletons fight each other? Why?
1: Because they don't have any guts. Why did the computer go to the doctor?
2: Why did the computer go to the doctor? Why?
1: Because it caught a virus.
2: Oh, man.
1: Why can't your nose be 12 inches long?
2: Because then it'd be a foot.
1: Yep.
2: There we go.
1: What has a head, a tail, but no body?
2: A head, a tail, but no body. A quarter?
1: Yeah, a coin.
2: There we go.
1: This is Jeff the Joke Guy. Signing off.
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0: Russell Dickerson did not go through a table at his show here in Nashville. I was hoping for it. My name's Justin. It's the Overnight Ride. WrestleMania tour, wrestling themed. Came to Nashville on Friday night. I got to be there. It was great. So Tyler Hubbard opened up for Russell Dickerson, and then there was a pause. And Thomas Rhett just appeared on stage. He sang Die a Happy Man acoustically. And I was like, what is going on? Everybody was saying, what is going on? Apparently, these two had a bet together. And whoever lost had to open up for the other one. And that was Thomas paying off his debt. I don't know what the bet was, but I need to find out.
1: We're here for you. Second and third shifters, we are here for you. More of the Overnight Ride is next.
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3: 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Yes. And why?
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3: Okay, Billy?
4: Because it makes them a lot more comfortable in their home.
3: That's it. 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So let's go help some people.
8: 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Let's do this.
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0: went to a concert, wound up doing a whole bunch of squats. My name's Justin. This is The Overnight Ride. Was fortunate enough to go see the Eagles this past weekend. Legendary band. I love Joe Walsh. Of course, Vince Gill is in the band. Glenn Frey's son, Deacon Frey, and Don Henley. A legendary band. I didn't know two songs. I thought I would know 50%. I think I knew 95% of the songs. Anyway, it happened to be at a stadium here in Nashville where Vanderbilt plays football. So it is bleachers. Not the greatest thing to sit on for 3 hours of music. So they come on stage. They do about three songs. They take a break and they say, we've got 2 hours of music. Everybody take a seat. And I go, oh, great. Don't have to stand the whole time. The Eagles have been around forever. So the crowd is a little bit older. Just my observation. So I don't want to stand as long as most people do at a concert. The problem is the bleachers absolutely wreck your back. So we're sitting for an hour. And I'm like, I got to stand up. If I don't stand up, I'm going to pass out because these bleachers are sending shivers up my spine. So I'm like, if I stand up, maybe people around me will stand up. I go to stand up. No one stands up. I fake a stretch and a yawn. I sit back down. I wait for the next song. I go to stand up. I fake a stretch and a yawn. I sit back down. I wait like two more songs. I do it again. No one stands up. No one stands up until the encore. People around me must have thought that I was bored with the show, like disrespecting the Eagles. It's like, you know, when you're at church, you're not sure if you're supposed to stand or sit, or you're at a wedding and you're not sure where you're supposed to stand or sit during certain parts. That's what I was doing the entire time during the Eagles. Embarrassed myself, but at least I stretched my back out. Encore came on, everybody stood. My back thanked me.
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0: This is the part of the week where I tell you I was completely wrong on who was going to walk out with Morgan Wallen at his shows this past weekend. I'm Justin. It's the Overnight Ride. Played in Indiana. I thought we'd get Tyrese Halliburton, who plays for the Pacers. Daniel Jones, who plays for the Colts. Night one on Friday, we got nobody. Night two, we got Caitlin Clark, who plays for the Indiana Fever, the WNBA, arguably the greatest women's college player of all time. How is that not on my card? I have failed you once again. I did not get the walkout right.
1: We're here for you.
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5: 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Back in 86, Stevie Ray Vaughan inspired Texans to take pride in ending roadside litter. Don't mess with Texas has meant don't litter for 40 years. 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

Well, looky there, looky there. We got ourselves a Tag Along Tuesday. 99.7 KBCY and Steve Bailey. 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Kicking things off, Justin Moore. 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

0: 99.7 KBCY, Steve Bailey. The big news is a big concert you can go to, Post Malone, Jelly Roll, and their concert tour. I love the name of the concert tour, the Big Ass Stadium Tour. And you can go, you pick the city of your choice. If they're going to be there, you pick it, you go. You and a friend can be on your way, airfare, hotel stay, and tickets to the show. And coming up in the 11 o'clock hour, the check and see. 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

0: I got out of the house, headed towards, and I know it's a long trip, but it was worth it, to Wichita Falls, picked up Sandy, her friend Christy. We went to see the movie Michael Jackson movie. Now, I'm going to give you my take on this movie during the lunch hour, but I'm going to give you one little hint right now. It is good. It is good. Even if you're not a Michael Jackson fan and you're curious about his life, this is a good movie. That's all I'm going to say right now. Lunchtime, I'll talk to you all about it on 99.7 KBCY.
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He is south of Sanity and Zach Top, 99.7 KBCY, and Steve Bailey. You know, it's always good to have a backup plan. 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

We're in the 11 o'clock hour, 99.7 KBCY. It's Steve Bailey. Coming up this hour, a chance to get qualified to go see Post Malone and Jelly Roll in their big-ass stadium tour. You could be there with a friend with KBCY.

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0: 99.7 KBCY, Steve Bailey. When I mention songs like, Alibis, Sticks and Stones, Time Marches On, Texas Tornado, my favorite, I See It Now, great little waltz, you know, love that song. Of course, I'm talking about Tracy Lawrence. Tracy Lawrence coming to the big country. My question to you is, do you have your tickets yet? If you do, you're lucky. I don't know if they're sold out or not, but I'm going to tell you, Tracy Lawrence, over 30 years in the biz, as we say, going to be at the Abilene Auditorium Friday, July 17th. A little ways off. Tickets are going very well, though. July 17th, 7:45. To get tickets, go to TracyLawrence.com. 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

0: 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All right, I should have given you the national keyword to get you qualified to go see Post Malone and Jelly Roll in the city of your choice. 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So now you're going to have to get it in before noon. 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A-U-S-T-I-N, Austin. 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

Yeah, she's going to be all right. Don't worry. Megan Maroney, 99.7 KBCY. This is Steve Bailey. Lunchtime on a Tag Along Tuesday, kicking things off right now with Zach Brown.

Is here the boogeyman telling you about the Abilene Crime Stoppers car show. Ooh, we gonna be nice Centennial Park. Get your ride, get your hot ride all hopped up. We gonna be parking in the grass, giving away some cash, baby. We got your bills, some bands, a car show, the food trucks. Gates open up at 7 a.m.

fans will start at 9 a.m. We'll have registration and then awards, cash awards, baby, at 3 p.m. This will be time to show off your ride. And the time of your life with the family in the park, baby, in Centennial Park. 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We got sponsorships and registration.

0: 97 KBCY, Steve Bailey, Michael the Movie. Went to see it in Wichita Falls and got back early this morning. I stayed overnight. I'm tired. I made it. It was well worth it. This is a very good movie. And you can really believe everything you see in this movie because the entire Jackson family had a part in this movie writing to make sure they got it accurate. When I walked in, we were a little bit late, and I walked into Joseph, Joe Jackson, their father, in the movie, being Joe Jackson. Everything you ever heard about this guy is true. And it makes it a good movie, but not very delightful in a lot of ways, if you know what I mean. But it's good. It's got some comedy in it. It's cute. You know, Michael loved the animals. You know, even Bubbles, I'll tell you, Bubbles is in the movie. I think it's computer generated. The monkey's too smart. And the very best part to me is the last 35 minutes is like concert tours and through the years. Going, you know, moving to the 60s, 70s, 80s, up till, well, you know, at his very best. Even includes the Pepsi commercial. And if you remember what happened there, it's a good movie. You will be thoroughly. And by the way, maybe you should know this real quickly, because I found this out through my buddy who's a film critic in Houston. First of all, you know, Joe Jackson's son is playing Michael Jackson. One of the Jackson family members actually playing Michael Jackson. And he does not sing the songs, per se. You remember the Randy Travis song, where that came from? They did it the same way. Computer generated the guy, Michael's nephew, singing the songs. Took a bunch of Michael Jackson songs, put it into a computer. Bang, you've got Michael Jackson, but being mouthed by his nephew. Really amazing stuff. Now, the concert stuff, a lot of it is actually Michael Jackson. The movie's good. You won't be disappointed, I promise you. Even if you're not a Michael Jackson fan, you're going to be entertained by this. I really think so. 99.7 KBCY.
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0: 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Now I got to go back and correct something. I said Joe Jackson's son. Actually, Jermaine Jackson. Jermaine Jackson's son is the young man playing Michael Jackson. I don't have his name. I wish I did, but I don't have it handy right now. I know that Tito Jackson died in real life, and I know there's a lot of emphasis on Tito Jackson. You'll see a guy in the movie wearing a Tito's name on the cap, you know. But Joe Jackson, the father, you'll see the movie, believe me. But anyway, it was Jermaine Jackson's son that played Michael and did a wonderful job. And by the way, at the very end of the movie, it said, "The story continues." Yes, there's supposed to be a part two. Probably will not be as fun because everybody knows the outcome. Anyway, that's it. 99.7 KBCY.
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We're in the final hour of the Bailey Show on a Tag-Along Tuesday. Thank you so much for listening to Bailey Daily. 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
1: Welcome, welcome, welcome. I'll move this way. Now can you tell where I'm at? That is the White House. There's the flagpole right there. And you know there's one in front and one in back also, right? But thank you for all your support over the years, guys and girls. Today's January the 7th, 2026. This ends 10 years in a row. Now, I know some of y'all have said, well, is it going to end your pledge? Are you quitting today? We're going to continue to do this. And then we're going to be hanging around here for a little while. But I want to make sure we get the 10-year anniversary one in. There's the camera, everybody. I'm at the flag. Here we go. I pledge allegiance to the flag of the United States of America and to the republic for which it stands, one nation under God, indivisible, with liberty and justice for all. Amen.
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0: 99.7 KBCY and Steve Bailey. We're going to talk about Market Street and United Supermarket. We're going to talk about Bacon Fest. We're going to talk about something new I found during Bacon Fest. Candied bacon. Candied bacon. I'm going to try to explain it to you. You'll find it. 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Cooking advice from the Master Butchers. 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And you should too.
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It's already time for me to get out of here. Already done with a Tag Along Tuesday. Tomorrow we'll do a midweek Wednesday. How's that sound? Join me tomorrow morning at 10 a.m. on KBZY. In the meantime, I'm leaving you with Lone Star. Bye-bye.

We're in the 2 o'clock hour, 99.7 KBCY, and Steve Bailey here for the national keyword to get you qualified to go see Post Malone and Jelly Roll. That national keyword is psycho, P-S-Y-C-H-O. 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

Is this the first time you've been to our little town? I said, I think it is. He said, I don't like to brag, but we're kind of proud of that rag.

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15: Yeah.
13: Definitely. Right. Yeah. And what else, Riley?
15: It makes their old AC system run like it's young again.
13: Yeah. Right. Yeah. And what does all of that do?
17: It makes people happy.
13: Yeah. Yes. Okay. And why?
14: Ooh.
13: Okay, Billy?
14: Because it makes them a lot more comfortable in their home.
13: That's it. That's what we're doing. So let's go help some people.
17: Yeah. Let's do this.
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All right, I'm in the 6 o'clock hour, here to give you a national keyword to get you qualified to go see Post Malone and Jelly Roll in the city of your choice. 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
12: 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So let's go help some people.
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